0: 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And you're listening to my man, Charlie Favor. Charlie Favor?
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1: 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Just say Charlie.
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0: This, of course, is very upsetting because we know that after the flight of Soyuz 9, which lasted for 18 days, that the Soviet cosmonauts took a longer period to readjust to Earth gravity.
1: Esto es muy deprimente, dice el señor Sheldon. Desde luego, no sabemos cómo ni por qué, pero ello constituye motivo de preocupación.

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Well, a dirty wind blows through the sky, and the autumn leaves cut loose and fly, leave me watching.

When the saints remove their shirts, the crowd goes home to drown.

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2: 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I run a hot sunny day. You want a day baseline, let your shit in your pants and it won't wash away. You ain't got no condoms, but you wanna beat it and it's on the plate.
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